become the best that we can be. We have not the time or the right to judge each other. It's one life, and there's no return and no deposit. One life. 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